0: Yo, man, let's get out of here. Word to your mother.
1: Good times.
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1: You made her catch you?
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1: But who?
0: 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I don't know what to do.
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I'm real nervous, but it sure is fun. 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It drives me crazy. It's just great balls of fire.

0: 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Good times. Great music.
1: It's Mr. 305 checking in for the remix. You know that at 75 Street Brazil. Well, this year is gonna be called Caiocho. Que hola, gata. Que hola, omega. And this is how we gonna do it. Dale.